0: Radio Number One.
1: The last time we talked, Mr. Smith, you reduced me to tears. I promise you it won't happen again.

0: 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Cazzo!
1: I've heard people say that too much of anything is not good for you, baby. But I don't know about that. As many times as we've loved and we've shared love and made love, it doesn't seem to me like it's enough. It's just not enough, baby.